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7: Good evening, West Central Saskatchewan. Here's what's coming up in your three-day forecast. The skies are looking mainly cloudy this evening. Our northern regions are seeing a 30% chance of showers, with the central and south seeing a 60% chance, all coming with a risk of a thunderstorm. The south is seeing winds gusting up to 40 kilometers, and the region should be seeing some fog developing overnight, with lows of 9. Tomorrow we're starting the day with a mix of sun and cloud, the north still seeing a 30% chance of showers, with the central and south seeing a 60% chance, with a thunderstorm risk. Winds should be sitting around 20 kilometers, coming with highs of 22. Staying partly cloudy in the evening, with those same chances of rain, and lows of 10. Friday currently shows the north and central regions with a mix of sun and cloud, while the south is clear with sunshine and highs of 26. The entire region with clear skies Friday evening with lows of 7. I'm Terrence Vosh with your West Central Online weather.
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7: It's said that Thomas Edison tried hundreds

0: hundreds of different filaments for his light bulbs before he found the one that worked. Edison understood that knowledge worth having required some effort, persistence, and even failure. Today's graduates have also learned the need to pursue knowledge and how to acquire it. And those skills will serve them well as they enjoy their future. Congratulations to the Esten Class of 2026 from K&S Tire, Central Plains Co-op, and All West Sales.
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2: Good evening, West Central Saskatchewan. Here's what's coming up in your three-day forecast. The skies are looking mainly cloudy this evening. Our northern regions are seeing a 30% chance of showers, with the central and south seeing a 60% chance, all coming with a risk of a thunderstorm. The south is seeing winds gusting up to 40 kilometers, and the region should be seeing some fog developing overnight, with lows of 9. Tomorrow we're starting the day with a mix of sun and cloud, the north still seeing a 30% chance of showers, with the central and south seeing a 60% chance, with a thunderstorm risk. Winds should be sitting around 20 kilometers, coming with highs of 22. Staying partly cloudy in the evening, with those same chances of rain, and lows of 10. Friday currently shows the north and central regions with a mix of sun and cloud, while the south is clear with sunshine and highs of 26. The entire region with clear skies Friday evening with lows of 7. I'm Terrence Vosh with your West Central online weather.
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like 10,000 spoons when all you need is a knife. It's meeting the man of my dreams and then meeting his beautiful wife. And isn't it ironic?

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1: 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I'll see you down at Skyline Convenience. 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
6: Good evening, West Central Saskatchewan. Here's what's coming up in your three-day forecast. The skies are looking mainly cloudy this evening. Our northern regions are seeing a 30% chance of showers, with the central and south seeing a 60% chance, all coming with a risk of a thunderstorm. The south is seeing winds gusting up to 40 kilometers, and the region should be seeing some fog developing overnight, with lows of 9. Tomorrow we're starting the day with a mix of sun and cloud, the north still seeing a 30% chance of showers, with the central and south seeing a 60% chance, with a thunderstorm risk. Winds should be sitting around 20 kilometers, coming with highs of 22. Staying partly cloudy in the evening with those same chances of rain and lows of 10. Friday currently shows the north and central regions with a mix of sun and cloud, while the south is clear with sunshine and highs of 26. The entire region with clear skies Friday evening with lows of 7. I'm Terrence Vosh with your West Central Online weather.
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7: Good evening, West Central Saskatchewan. Here's what's coming up in your three-day forecast. The skies are looking mainly cloudy this evening. Our northern regions are seeing a 30% chance of showers, with the central and south seeing a 60% chance, all coming with a risk of a thunderstorm. The south is seeing winds gusting up to 40 kilometers, and the region should be seeing some fog developing overnight, with lows of 9. Tomorrow we're starting the day with a mix of sun and cloud, the north still seeing a 30% chance of showers, with the central and south seeing a 60% chance, with a thunderstorm risk. Wind should be sitting around 20 kilometers, coming with highs of 22. Staying partly cloudy in the evening, with those same chances of rain, and lows of 10. Friday currently shows the north and central regions with a mix of sun and cloud, while the south is clear with sunshine, and highs of 26. The entire region with clear skies Friday evening, with lows of 7. I'm Terrence Vosh with your West Central Online weather.
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8: Good evening, West Central Saskatchewan. Here's what's coming up in your three-day forecast. The skies are looking mainly cloudy this evening. Our northern regions are seeing a 30% chance of showers, with the central and south seeing a 60% chance, all coming with a risk of a thunderstorm. The south is seeing winds gusting up to 40 kilometers, and the region should be seeing some fog developing overnight, with lows of 9. Tomorrow we're starting the day with a mix of sun and cloud, the north still seeing a 30% chance of showers, with the central and south seeing a 60% chance, with a thunderstorm risk. Wind should be sitting around 20 kilometers, coming with highs of 22. Staying partly cloudy in the evening, with those same chances of rain, and lows of 10. Friday currently shows the north and central regions with a mix of sun and cloud, while the south is clear with sunshine, and highs of 26. The entire region with clear skies Friday evening, with lows of 7. I'm Terrence Vosh with your West Central Online weather.
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7: Good evening, West Central Saskatchewan. Here's what's coming up in your three-day forecast. The skies are looking mainly cloudy this evening. Our northern regions are seeing a 30% chance of showers, with the central and south seeing a 60% chance, all coming with a risk of a thunderstorm. The south is seeing winds gusting up to 40 kilometers, and the region should be seeing some fog developing overnight, with lows of 9. Tomorrow we're starting the day with a mix of sun and cloud, the north still seeing a 30% chance of showers, with the central and south seeing a 60% chance, with a thunderstorm risk. Winds should be sitting around 20 kilometers, coming with highs of 22. Staying partly cloudy in the evening, with those same chances of rain and lows of 10. Friday currently shows the north and central regions with a mix of sun and cloud, while the south is clear with sunshine and highs of 26. The entire region with clear skies Friday evening with lows of 7. I'm Terrence Vosh with your West Central Online weather.
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7: Good morning, West Central Saskatchewan. Here's what's coming up in your three-day forecast. We're looking to start the day with a mix of sun and cloud. The north is seeing a 30% chance of showers, while our central and southern regions are looking at a 60% chance, all with a thunderstorm risk. Wind should be sitting around 20 kilometers today, coming with highs of 22. Staying partly cloudy this evening, with those same chances of rain and lows of 10. Tomorrow currently shows the north and central regions with a mix of sun and cloud, while the south is clear with sunshine and highs of 26. The entire region with clear skies tomorrow evening and lows of 7. Though that won't be lasting long, as Saturday is looking cloudy for the entire region with highs of 25, seeing a 30% chance of showers Saturday evening with lows of 8. I'm Terrence Vosh with your West Central Online weather.
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3: Good morning, West Central Saskatchewan. Here's what's coming up in your three-day forecast. We're looking to start the day with a mix of sun and cloud. The north is seeing a 30% chance of showers, while our central and southern regions are looking at a 60% chance, all with a thunderstorm risk. Wind should be sitting around 20 kilometers today, coming with highs of 22. Staying partly cloudy this evening, with those same chances of rain and lows of 10. Tomorrow currently shows the north and central regions with a mix of sun and cloud, while the south is clear with sunshine and highs of 26. The entire region with clear skies tomorrow evening and lows of 7. Though that won't be lasting long, as Saturday is looking cloudy for the entire region with highs of 25, seeing a 30% chance of showers Saturday evening with lows of 8. I'm Terrence Vosh with your West Central Online weather.
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0: Blue Jays baseball is more than a game. It's Canada's team. 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
1: Guerrero with a fly ball to right. He's hit it well. 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
1: Got him! Jeff Hoffman strikes out Cody Bellinger, and the Blue Jays have done it.
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3: Good morning, West Central Saskatchewan. Here's what's coming up in your three-day forecast. We're looking to start the day with a mix of sun and cloud. The north is seeing a 30% chance of showers, while our central and southern regions are looking at a 60% chance, all with a thunderstorm risk. Wind should be sitting around 20 kilometers today, coming with highs of 22. Staying partly cloudy this evening, with those same chances of rain and lows of 10. Tomorrow currently shows the north and central regions with a mix of sun and cloud, while the south is clear with sunshine and highs of 26. The entire region with clear skies tomorrow evening and lows of 7. Though that won't be lasting long, as Saturday is looking cloudy for the entire region with highs of 25, seeing a 30% chance of showers Saturday evening with lows of 8. I'm Terrence Vosh with your West Central online weather.
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2: Good morning, West Central Saskatchewan. Here's what's coming up in your three-day forecast. We're looking to start the day with a mix of sun and cloud. The north is seeing a 30% chance of showers, while our central and southern regions are looking at a 60% chance, all with a thunderstorm risk. Wind should be sitting around 20 kilometers today, coming with highs of 22. Staying partly cloudy this evening, with those same chances of rain and lows of 10. Tomorrow currently shows the north and central regions with a mix of sun and cloud, while the south is clear with sunshine and highs of 26. The entire region with clear skies tomorrow evening and lows of 7. Though that won't be lasting long, as Saturday is looking cloudy for the entire region with highs of 25, seeing a 30% chance of showers Saturday evening with lows of 8. I'm Terrence Vosh with your West Central Online weather.
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0: 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The West Central Cup. 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
3: Good morning, West Central Saskatchewan. Here's what's coming up in your three-day forecast. We're looking to start the day with a mix of sun and cloud. The north is seeing a 30% chance of showers, while our central and southern regions are looking at a 60% chance, all with a thunderstorm risk. Wind should be sitting around 20 kilometers today, coming with highs of 22. Staying partly cloudy this evening, with those same chances of rain and lows of 10. Tomorrow currently shows the north and central regions with a mix of sun and cloud, while the south is clear with sunshine and highs of 26. The entire region with clear skies tomorrow evening and lows of 7. Though that won't be lasting long, as Saturday is looking cloudy for the entire region with highs of 25, seeing a 30% chance of showers Saturday evening with lows of 8. I'm Terrence Vosh with your West Central Online weather.
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0: 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It's Canada's team. And CJYM 1330 is here with every pitch, stolen base, and home run.
1: Guerrero with a fly ball to right. 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
1: 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F. Hoffman strikes out Cody Bellinger, and the Blue Jays have done it.
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4: Good morning, West Central Saskatchewan. Here's what's coming up in your three-day forecast. We're looking to start the day with a mix of sun and cloud. The north is seeing a 30% chance of showers, while our central and southern regions are looking at a 60% chance, all with a thunderstorm risk. Wind should be sitting around 20 kilometers today, coming with highs of 22. Staying partly cloudy this evening, with those same chances of rain and lows of 10. Tomorrow currently shows the north and central regions with a mix of sun and cloud, while the south is clear with sunshine and highs of 26. The entire region with clear skies tomorrow evening and lows of 7. Though that won't be lasting long, as Saturday is looking cloudy for the entire region with highs of 25, seeing a 30% chance of showers Saturday evening with lows of 8. I'm Terrence Vosh with your West Central Online weather.
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6: Good morning, West Central Saskatchewan. Here's what's coming up in your three-day forecast. We're looking to start the day with a mix of sun and cloud. The north is seeing a 30% chance of showers, while our central and southern regions are looking at a 60% chance, all with a thunderstorm risk. Wind should be sitting around 20 kilometers today, coming with highs of 22. Staying partly cloudy this evening, with those same chances of rain and lows of 10. Tomorrow currently shows the north and central regions with a mix of sun and cloud, while the south is clear with sunshine and highs of 26. The entire region with clear skies tomorrow evening and lows of 7. Though that won't be lasting long, as Saturday is looking cloudy for the entire region with highs of 25, seeing a 30% chance of showers Saturday evening with lows of 8. I'm Terrence Vosh with your West Central online weather.
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3: Good morning, West Central Saskatchewan. Here's what's coming up in your three-day forecast. We're looking to start the day with a mix of sun and cloud. The north is seeing a 30% chance of showers, while our central and southern regions are looking at a 60% chance, all with a thunderstorm risk. Wind should be sitting around 20 kilometers today, coming with highs of 22. Staying partly cloudy this evening, with those same chances of rain and lows of 10. Tomorrow currently shows the north and central regions with a mix of sun and cloud, while the south is clear with sunshine and highs of 26. The entire region with clear skies tomorrow evening and lows of 7. Though that won't be lasting long, as Saturday is looking cloudy for the entire region with highs of 25, seeing a 30% chance of showers Saturday evening with lows of 8. I'm Terrence Vosh with your West Central Online weather.
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0: Not everything that can be learned needs to be learned, or even should be learned. Today's students are taught to not stock up on meaningless facts or useless trivia. They're shown how to filter the useful from the useless, to know the right things instead of just a lot of things. It's knowledge that will serve them well as they graduate and pursue their future. Congratulations to the L. Rose Class of 2026 from J&K Building Supplies, All West Sales, and 444 Services.
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4: Good morning, West Central Saskatchewan. Here's what's coming up in your three-day forecast. We're looking to start the day with a mix of sun and cloud. The north is seeing a 30% chance of showers, while our central and southern regions are looking at a 60% chance, all with a thunderstorm risk. Wind should be sitting around 20 kilometers today, coming with highs of 22. Staying partly cloudy this evening, with those same chances of rain and lows of 10. Tomorrow currently shows the north and central regions with a mix of sun and cloud, while the south is clear with sunshine and highs of 26. The entire region with clear skies tomorrow evening and lows of 7. Though that won't be lasting long, as Saturday is looking cloudy for the entire region with highs of 25, seeing a 30% chance of showers Saturday evening with lows of 8. I'm Terrence Vosh with your West Central Online weather.
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2: Good morning, West Central Saskatchewan. Here's what's coming up in your three-day forecast. We're looking to start the day with a mix of sun and cloud. The north is seeing a 30% chance of showers, while our central and southern regions are looking at a 60% chance, all with a thunderstorm risk. Wind should be sitting around 20 kilometers today, coming with highs of 22. Staying partly cloudy this evening, with those same chances of rain and lows of 10. Tomorrow currently shows the north and central regions with a mix of sun and cloud, while the south is clear with sunshine and highs of 26. The entire region with clear skies tomorrow evening and lows of 7. Though that won't be lasting long, as Saturday is looking cloudy for the entire region with highs of 25, seeing a 30% chance of showers Saturday evening with lows of 8. I'm Terrence Vosh with your West Central Online weather.
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2: I'm Cooper Douglas with your local news, streaming now through the West Central Online app. It was another busy week for Unity RCMP. Officers responded to a number of incidents between May 26th and June 1st, including an ongoing fraud investigation, reports of disturbing the peace, and a complaint involving harassing communities.

0: A classic from the Commodores to start your day. Hi there, I'm Rob Carney. Let's go. Welcome to Thursday morning. Coming up today, widespread shower activity yesterday and last evening. Soaking into our lawns, gardens, and newly seeded crops, and raining out baseball games. All the details on the way. Her Voice, presented by CCAN on Golden West Radio. Celebrating the women in the communities we serve. All the details on the way. Western Canadian Baseball League. Like I said, rainout's the story last night. But we'll check the upcoming action on the way tonight. Stanley Cup playoffs resume tonight. Blue Jays lost again for a fourth straight time. And the CFL regular season begins tonight. All your sports coming up. And we're going to play the music from the Beatles and Bruce Coburn and Roxanne and more. This rock and roll radio show for JGL Partners in Agriculture. This is Thursday, June the 4th, 2026. And today is a great day to be alive.
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0: Vegemite sandwich for breakfast, anybody? No. Man, at work. Saskatchewan's best music. I've tried Vegemite once. I think I took two bites. And that was enough. Good morning. I'm Rob Carney. Something tells me it's going to be a busy shopping weekend across the country. That's because eligible Canadians will be receiving up to $717 from the federal government in the form of a transitional payment this week ahead of the Canada Groceries and Essentials benefit rollout in July. So those who qualified for the January 2026 GST HST credit will be receiving an additional payment equal to 50% of their total annual credit for the July 2025 to June 2026 period. This one-time payment goes out to more than 12 million low and modest income Canadians. Certainly, it'll be a boost to the economy, but Keith Willoughby, Dean of the Edwards School of Business at the University of Saskatchewan, says while the benefit will put money into pockets, it won't be enough to counter years of rapid food price increases.
1: There are some estimates mentioning that families of four are going to be paying about $1,000 a year in 2026 for groceries, more than they spent in 2025. To me, that's a pretty big bite to come out of the pocketbook for the average Canadian.
0: Willoughby says long-term changes in production, distribution, and competition are required to ease grocery inflation. If you're one of those who is eligible to get that one-time payment from the federal government this week, spend it wisely.
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0: Yeah, Thursday night in June. That's a wonderful night to fall in love, isn't it? That's April Wine. I'm Rob Kearney. Thursday, June the 4th it is, and it's National Cheese Day. That's a day I can celebrate, and I'm ready for it. I've got four different kinds of cheeses in the fridge right now. I've got some fresh mozzarella. I've got some old cheddar. Oh, it's delicious, really sharp. I've always got a little brick of Parmesan cheese. And, of course, I've always got a little feta cheese to go with the Greek salad, which I eat at least a couple of times a week. So that's exciting. National Cheese Day. It's also National Cognac Day. I'm going to skip that. I don't have any of that at the house. And it's National Hug Your Cat Day. I don't have a cat. My experience tells me when I have had cats, most cats don't like to hug. Ooh, you see, you could end up with cat scratch fever.
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7: The weather's finally starting to trend in the right direction, with sunshine making a more consistent return to the forecast. Kindersley and central areas can expect a mix of sun and cloud today with a high of 18, a 30% chance of showers late this afternoon alongside a risk of a thunderstorm, while southeast winds will pick up to around 20 kilometers an hour. North toward Unity, skies are also featuring a mix of sun and cloud with a warmer high of 21 and light southeast winds. To the south around Leader, temperatures will also reach a high of 21, though there's a 60% chance of showers and a risk of thunderstorms as well. Tonight, lows will fall down around 9 degrees across the region, central and southern areas holding on to a 30% chance of rain, while northern communities should stay dry. Looking ahead to Friday, conditions will improve further with a partly cloudy high of 21 degrees in central Saskatchewan, mainly sunny skies and a high of 24 in the south. The north will see similar temperatures, although there's a 60% chance of rain returning during the day, easing to a 30% chance by Friday night, matching central Saskatchewan, while southern areas remain clear, with overnight lows expected near 8. Download the West Central Online app for all the latest local information. I'm Cooper Douglas.
8: Rob Kearney in the morning.
0: Pierre Trudeau was re-elected as Prime Minister. Paul Henderson scored the winning goal as Team Canada won the summit series over Team Russia. We banned advertising for cigarettes on TV, radio, and film. And the capital gains tax was introduced. The year was 1972. And this was a number one hit on your radio. Superstition, Stevie Wonder, on Saskatchewan's Best Music.

0: You're listening to Saskatchewan's Best Music. I'm Rob Kearney. Rose bushes across the province are soaking up the rain. Well, it was hit and miss yesterday, but many parts of southern and central Saskatchewan got some showers yesterday. Environment Canada telling us Assiniboia got the most up to midnight last night, 22.5 millimeters of rain. I'm looking for your photos of your rain gauge on the Rob Kearney in the Morning Facebook page. And Assiniboia Mayor Sharon Schoenberg heard that and shared a photo of her rain gauge. She says it had 3/10 in the morning and 5/10 in the afternoon, so Environment Canada was bang on, hoping the farmers got some too. She says it's my new gauge from PV Mart. Thanks for sharing, Sharon. I appreciate that. And if you can share your rainfall totals, whether you got a photo of your rain gauge or not, I'd love to see it on the Rob Kearney in the Morning Facebook page, or you can call me or text me anytime, 306-693-8000.
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6: If we were to return to high school, most of us wouldn't find anything familiar. Today's students are learning and mastering some ideas and technology that didn't exist when we were in school. Graduation from today's high schools is quite the achievement, and it's one we're proud to spotlight as we send off a big congratulations to this year's Kindersley graduates. Way to go! Congratulations to the Kindersley class of 2026 from Longhorn Oil and Gas, Luck Plumbing, Heating and Electric, and a special congratulations to Zayden Dolan from Full Till Holdings.
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8: After a stretch of cloudy and unsettled weather, conditions are beginning to improve across West Central. Kindersley and Central areas will see a mix of sun and cloud today with a high of 18 degrees, and there's a 30% chance of late day showers with the risk of a thunderstorm as well. Southeast winds blowing around 20 today. Looking north to around Unity, expect a pleasant mix of sun and cloud with a high of 21 degrees and the same light winds. Looking south toward Leader, temperatures will also reach a high of 21 degrees today, but there's a 60% chance of showers and possible thunderstorms still in the forecast. Tonight's skies stay partly cloudy with lows around 9 degrees, rain chances lingering in central and southern areas, while northern communities are expected to stay dry. Looking at Friday, the forecast is even better with a high of 21 degrees in central Saskatchewan, sunshine and temperatures climbing to 24 degrees in the south. Northern areas will be warm as well, though another chance of rain moves into the forecast at night before easing off again Friday. Overnight lows around the region sitting near 8. Get the latest forecast by downloading the West Central Online app. I'm Cooper Douglas.
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0: memories you can sing along with. That's Uncle Cracker. I'm Rob Carney. Thursday morning. You know, we were talking about the fact that eligible Canadians are set to receive up to $717 in one-time federal payments this week. And it reminded me I should probably pay off my credit card. I try to do that before I have to pay interest, so I did that. I got the app, right? Got the banking app on my phone, so I paid off the credit card. Pretty cool. I mean, I've had it for years, you know, and I've sent out a lot more e-transfers than I've received, come to think of it. But as I'm scrolling through this banking app, it says, split with friends. I've seen this before. Split with friends in three quick steps. Collect money from your friends for shared expenses. First, tell us how much you'd like to split. Well, I don't want to split anything, but I do have a number of friends who have a lot more money than me. I'd just like them to send me money. I'll figure out a way. I'll let you know how that goes.
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0: Oh, that's a smooth and easy start to your Thursday morning from Hall & Oates. Hi there, I'm Rob Carney. Talking about the bonus box on the show today, eligible Canadians getting up to $717 from the federal government in the form of a transitional payment this week. It's certainly going to help, but we talked to Keith Willoughby, the Dean of the Edwards School of Business at the University of Saskatchewan. He says, while the benefit will put money back into people's pockets, it's not enough to counter years of rapid food price increases.
1: There are some estimates mentioning that families of four are going to be paying, what, $1,000 a year in 2026 for groceries, more than they spent in 2025. To me, that's a pretty big bite to come out of the pocketbook for the average Canadian.
0: Yeah, and Willoughby told us what we need is long-term changes in production and distribution and competition to ease grocery inflation. It takes me back to my days growing up in a family of six. There were four kids, mom and dad, a single income family. And I just remember, we never went hungry, that's for sure. But I do recall we had a large garden. We had five apple trees. And my dad did his best to fill the freezer with birds and wildlife every fall. But that's how he did it, right? And we didn't waste any food. I mean, if there were, three kernels of corn on the plate, the dog got it. Yeah, and we'd have, if we had a roast beef on Sunday, we had sandwiches for lunch on Monday, roast beef sandwiches, and then we'd have hot beef sandwiches, the open face with gravy on Monday night. And then if there was a chunk of dry roast beef left over on Wednesday, my mom would turn it into shepherd's pie. That's how we used to do it.
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7: 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Congratulations to the Elrose Class of 2026 from Hooves and Paws.
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9: After a stretch of cloudy and unsettled weather, conditions are beginning to improve across West Central. Kindersley and Central areas will see a mix of sun and cloud today with a high of 18 degrees, and there's a 30% chance of late day showers with the risk of a thunderstorm as well. Southeast winds blowing around 20 today. Looking north to around Unity, expect a pleasant mix of sun and cloud with a high of 21 degrees and the same light winds. Looking south toward Leader, temperatures will also reach a high of 21 degrees today, but there's a 60% chance of showers and possible thunderstorms still in the forecast. Tonight's skies stay partly cloudy with lows around 9 degrees, rain chances lingering in central and southern areas, while northern communities are expected to stay dry. Looking at Friday, the forecast is even better with a high of 21 degrees in central Saskatchewan, sunshine and temperatures climbing to 24 degrees in the south. Northern areas will be warm as well, though another chance of rain moves into the forecast at night before easing off again Friday. Overnight lows around the region sitting near 8. Get the latest forecast by downloading the West Central Online app. I'm Cooper Douglas.
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1: I was born and raised in California, and I moved here about 16 years ago to Saskatchewan and to this area. And I married a farmer here, and I really fell in love with that peaceful, quiet life. And I have always had a love and passion for books. I majored in English and communications in university. And when I moved here, I didn't know a lot of people. And so I would read, and then I eventually sat down and wrote my first book. I have always written poetry. I started off as a poet in my career and written short stories. But then I sat down and wrote my first book about 10 years ago. I always really liked a peaceful, quiet area. I had moved around quite a bit in my late teens, early 20s, and traveled, and really fell in love with that idea of a peaceful rural life. And then I met my husband, and I have really, really enjoyed the peace and quiet and kind of that slower type life than I had experienced in like an urban center in California. But, you know, it was very lonely. It was very different. It took me a while to make friends, and I definitely went to the library a lot when I first came to Canada, and I learned how to write books versus poetry and short stories, and I've really enjoyed it ever since.
0: And she's found a home right here in Saskatchewan. We're happy to have Amelia Legend. 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
13: After a stretch of cloudy and unsettled weather, conditions are beginning to improve across West Central.
10: Kindersley and central areas will see a mix of sun and cloud today with a high of 18 degrees, and there's a 30% chance of late day showers with the risk of a thunderstorm as well. Southeast winds blowing around 20 today. Looking north to around Unity, expect a pleasant mix of sun and cloud with a high of 21 degrees and the same light winds. Looking south toward Leader, temperatures will also reach a high of 21 degrees today, but there's a 60% chance of showers and possible thunderstorms still in the forecast. Tonight's skies stay partly cloudy with lows around 9 degrees, rain chances lingering in central and southern areas, while northern communities are expected to stay dry. Looking at Friday, the forecast is even better with a high of 21 degrees in central Saskatchewan, sunshine and temperatures climbing to 24 degrees in the south. Northern areas will be warm as well, though another chance of rain moves into the forecast at night before easing off again Friday. Overnight lows around the region sitting near 8. Get the latest forecast by downloading the West Central Online app. I'm Cooper Douglas.
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8: The weather's finally starting to trend in the right direction, with sunshine making a more consistent return to the forecast. Kindersley and central areas can expect a mix of sun and cloud today with a high of 18, a 30% chance of showers late this afternoon alongside a risk of a thunderstorm, while southeast winds will pick up to around 20 kilometers an hour. North toward Unity, skies are also featuring a mix of sun and cloud with a warmer high of 21 and light southeast winds. To the south around Leader, temperatures will also reach a high of 21, though there's a 60% chance of showers and a risk of thunderstorms as well. Tonight, lows will fall down around 9 degrees across the region, central and southern areas holding on to a 30% chance of rain, while northern communities should stay dry. Looking ahead to Friday, conditions will improve further with a partly cloudy high of 21 degrees in central Saskatchewan, mainly sunny skies and a high of 24 in the south. The north will see similar temperatures, although there's a 60% chance of rain returning during the day, easing to a 30% chance by Friday night, matching central Saskatchewan, while southern areas remain clear, with overnight lows expected near 8. 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

0: Blue Jays baseball is more than a game. 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And CJYM 1330 is here with every pitch, stolen base, and home run.
1: Guerrero with a fly ball to right. He's hit it well. 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
1: Got it! And strikes out Cody Bellinger, and the Blue Jays have done it.
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8: After a stretch of cloudy and unsettled weather, conditions are beginning to improve across West Central. Kindersley and Central areas will see a mix of sun and cloud today with a high of 18 degrees, and there's a 30% chance of late day showers with the risk of a thunderstorm as well. Southeast winds blowing around 20 today. Looking north to around Unity, expect a pleasant mix of sun and cloud with a high of 21 degrees and the same light winds. Looking south toward Leader, temperatures will also reach a high of 21 degrees today, but there's a 60% chance of showers and possible thunderstorms still in the forecast. Tonight's skies stay partly cloudy with lows around 9 degrees, rain chances lingering in central and southern areas, while northern communities are expected to stay dry. Looking at Friday, the forecast is even better with a high of 21 degrees in central Saskatchewan, sunshine and temperatures climbing to 24 degrees in the south. Northern areas will be warm as well, though another chance of rain moves into the forecast at night before easing off again Friday. Overnight lows around the region sitting near 8. Get the latest forecast by downloading the West Central online app. I'm Cooper Douglas.
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10: The weather's finally starting to trend in the right direction, with sunshine making a more consistent return to the forecast. Kindersley and central areas can expect a mix of sun and cloud today with a high of 18, a 30% chance of showers late this afternoon alongside a risk of a thunderstorm, while southeast winds will pick up to around 20 kilometers an hour. North toward Unity, skies are also featuring a mix of sun and cloud with a warmer high of 21 and light southeast winds. To the south around Leader, temperatures will also reach a high of 21, though there's a 60% chance of showers and a risk of thunderstorms as well. Tonight, lows will fall down around 9 degrees across the region, central and southern areas holding on to a 30% chance of rain, while northern communities should stay dry. Looking ahead to Friday, conditions will improve further with a partly cloudy high of 21 degrees in central Saskatchewan, mainly sunny skies and a high of 24 in the south. The north will see similar temperatures, although there's a 60% chance of rain returning during the day, easing to a 30% chance by Friday night, matching central Saskatchewan, while southern areas remain clear, with overnight lows expected near 8. 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I'm Cooper Douglas.
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9: After a stretch of cloudy and unsettled weather, conditions are beginning to improve across West Central. Kindersley and central areas will see a mix of sun and cloud today with a high of 18 degrees, and there's a 30% chance of late day showers with the risk of a thunderstorm as well. Southeast winds blowing around 20 today. Looking north to around Unity, expect a pleasant mix of sun and cloud with a high of 21 degrees and the same light winds. Looking south toward Leader, temperatures will also reach a high of 21 degrees today, but there's a 60% chance of showers and possible thunderstorms still in the forecast. Tonight's skies stay partly cloudy with lows around 9 degrees, rain chances lingering in central and southern areas, while northern communities are expected to stay dry. Looking at Friday, the forecast is even better with a high of 21 degrees in central Saskatchewan, sunshine and temperatures climbing to 24 degrees in the south. Northern areas will be warm as well, though another chance of rain moves into the forecast at night before easing off again Friday. Overnight lows around the region sitting near 8. Get the latest forecast by downloading the West Central online app. I'm Cooper Douglas.
10: Current conditions, hour-by-hour temperatures, and the weather radar map are all in one spot. Click the sun icon at the bottom of the West Central online app.

0: trading briefly above $800 per ton. Variable and in some places severe weather across the prairies causing planting delays, forecasts for lower long-term production in both Europe and Australia, and of course the overall strength in veg oil markets are fundamentally driving the market, while the technical breakout is bullish and attracting speculative trend following managed money. Canola has emerged as the leader out of all the markets I just discussed. With all this volatility, making sense of the markets involves using as many tools as we can to understand market direction and build a trading or hedging strategy. 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
9: Unsettled weather will continue across Saskatchewan and, for that matter, a big part of the prairies as we move forward through the next week to week and a half. I'm meteorologist Drew Lerner for the Golden West Radio Network. Now, it sounds rougher than it may actually be, but we are a little bit concerned about some thunderstorms that are likely to scatter across the southeast and east central parts of the province as we get out into Friday night and Saturday morning. Those will probably produce 5 to 15 millimeters of moisture, but only in a handful of RM districts. We do expect some greater thunderstorms to possibly occur Saturday night into Sunday morning, and that's the event that we want to watch with a little bit more caution. There could be some strong to severe thunderstorms in that particular event. And unfortunately, there's a potential time here for this event to change a bit. But the way it looks right now, areas from, maybe Regina down to Cornack and Weyburn, up towards the Yorkton, Melville, Kamsack, Kenora, Swan River, Manitoba area might be vulnerable to some of those storms. That would be Saturday night into Sunday morning. And some of that may come with some hail and some damaging wind, maybe some 1-inch plus amounts of rainfall. So we need to keep a close eye on that event. And the rest of the province is not likely to see much in the way of well-organized precipitation or even heavy amounts. Trace amounts to maybe 4 or 5 millimeters will occur with poor coverage, at least through Sunday morning. Now, later into the forecast, when we get into Sunday night into Monday and then probably Tuesday night into Wednesday, we'll have opportunities for other showers and thunderstorms to occur in the region. Our temperatures over the forecast period will be running mostly in the 20s. We will see some temperatures near 30 degrees, though, in the southernmost part of the province and maybe a handful of west central areas. And the warmest temperatures will probably occur as we get into the latter part of the weekend. For the most part, though, we'll be expecting to see our nighttime temperatures staying in the double digits, except tonight and maybe tomorrow night, where we could see a few upper single-digit readings in a few spots. Now, once we get into early next week, the next rounds of showers and thunderstorms may pull the temperatures back a little bit once again. So the bottom line, it's not a bad mix, except for those areas that are already too wet, which includes east central parts of the province. Those areas need some significant drying, and the same may be said for some of the north central areas. For the Golden West Radio Network, I'm meteorologist Drew Lerner.
10: Heartland Livestock Market Report. Donnie Peacock reporting from the Swift Current Yards. Cow market last week, the good cows, 254 to 264. That's smoking right along into the less desirable kinds, as low as $1.70 a pound. Into slaughter bulls, they topped at 305. There's some decent bulls trading at 260, 260 plus. And the heiferette trade, my gosh, it still is something incredible, from 360 to 430 a pound, depending on age. Those big, big open heifers trading as high as 445 per pound. This coming week, boy, it's going to be a big one in Swift Current. On Tuesday, be the regular run of cows and bulls, and then Thursday, it is the anniversary sale. There are 2,000 cattle booked to be here on Thursday, the 4th of June. Lots of quality, lots of interest. It's going to be a root 'em, shoot 'em day in the heart of cattle country. That's the way it is in cattle country. Heartland Swift Current.
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9: Good afternoon, West Central Saskatchewan. Here's what's coming up in your three-day forecast. We're seeing a mix of sun and cloud this afternoon across the region. Our central areas are seeing a 30% chance of showers, and our south is seeing a 60% chance, coming with regional winds around 20 kilometers and highs of 21. Staying partly cloudy this evening, our central and southern regions still seeing those chances of showers, with lows of 9 and fog developing overnight. Tomorrow continues to be a mix of sun and cloud for the north and central regions, while the south is looking mainly sunny. Regional winds are up to 30 kilometers tomorrow, bringing highs of 24. The north and central regions still seeing some cloudy periods with a 30% chance of showers tomorrow evening, while the south is clear, coming with regional lows of 8. Saturday shows a few clouds across west central with highs of 25, though the clouds look to be coming back Saturday evening with a 60% chance of showers and lows of 10. I'm Terrence Vosh with your West Central Online weather.
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9: Good afternoon, West Central Saskatchewan. Here's what's coming up in your three-day forecast. We're seeing a mix of sun and cloud this afternoon across the region. Our central areas are seeing a 30% chance of showers, and our south is seeing a 60% chance, coming with regional winds around 20 kilometers and highs of 21. Staying partly cloudy this evening, our central and southern regions still seeing those chances of showers, with lows of 9 and fog developing overnight. Tomorrow continues to be a mix of sun and cloud for the north and central regions, while the south is looking mainly sunny. Regional winds are up to 30 kilometers tomorrow, bringing highs of 24. The north and central regions still seeing some cloudy periods with a 30% chance of showers tomorrow evening, while the south is clear, coming with regional lows of 8. Saturday shows a few clouds across west central with highs of 25. Though the clouds look to be coming back Saturday evening with a 60% chance of showers and lows of 10. I'm Terrence Vosh with your West Central online weather.
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1: The Scott Woods Band presents Fiddle Country live June 9th from 7 to 9 p.m. at St. Peter's Catholic Church in Unity. Tickets are $49.50 each, taxes included, and the event is in support of the St. Peter's Catholic Church. Seating is first come, first serve, and doors open at 6 o'clock. And while you're there, enjoy some extra treats for $5, cash only, so be sure to bring some along. Again, that's June 9th, 7 to 9 p.m. at St. Peter's Catholic Church in Unity. If you have an event or fundraiser to share for your community, you can post it for free on the West Central Online Events page.
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1: 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Jeff Hoffman strikes out Cody Bellinger, and the Blue Jays have done it.
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10: Good afternoon, West Central Saskatchewan. Here's what's coming up in your three-day forecast. We're seeing a mix of sun and cloud this afternoon across the region. Our central areas are seeing a 30% chance of showers, and our south is seeing a 60% chance, coming with regional winds around 20 kilometers and highs of 21. Staying partly cloudy this evening, our central and southern regions still seeing those chances of showers, with lows of 9 and fog developing overnight. Tomorrow continues to be a mix of sun and cloud for the north and central regions, while the south is looking mainly sunny. Regional winds are up to 30 kilometers tomorrow, bringing highs of 24. The north and central regions still seeing some cloudy periods with a 30% chance of showers tomorrow evening, while the south is clear, coming with regional lows of 8. Saturday shows a few clouds across west central with highs of 25. Though the clouds look to be coming back Saturday evening with a 60% chance of showers and lows of 10. I'm Terrence Vosh with your West Central Online weather.
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particular to me. 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

0: One of the best-selling singers of all time, called by some the Queen of Rock and Roll, Tina Turner. You better be good to me. Saskatchewan's best music for the Thursday drive home. Thanks for being here. I'm Barry Weiss. Hey, if you enjoyed Game 1 of the Stanley Cup Finals, and it was a really good hockey game, get ready for Game 2 tonight. Vegas leads Carolina 1-0 after winning the opener in Carolina. So tonight is really big for the Hurricanes. 6 o'clock is face-off. Also tonight, the CFL regular season opens up with Montreal in Hamilton. The Riders have a Week 1 bye. They start at home on the 13th against BC. And the Toronto Blue Jays at it again tonight in Atlanta against the Braves after losing the first two games of the series. A win tonight would be very, very big. And we'll have the game for you tonight on the home of the Toronto Blue Jays. AM 1190 in Weyburn covering southeast Saskatchewan, and in west central areas 1330 1210 CJYM CFYM. First pitch shortly after 5.
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14: Good afternoon, West Central Saskatchewan. Here's what's coming up in your three-day forecast. We're seeing a mix of sun and cloud this afternoon across the region. Our central areas are seeing a 30% chance of showers, and our south is seeing a 60% chance, coming with regional winds around 20 kilometers and highs of 21. Staying partly cloudy this evening, our central and southern regions still seeing those chances of showers, with lows of 9 and fog developing overnight. Tomorrow continues to be a mix of sun and cloud for the north and central regions, while the south is looking mainly sunny. Regional winds are up to 30 kilometers tomorrow, bringing highs of 24. The north and central regions still seeing some cloudy periods with a 30% chance of showers tomorrow evening, while the south is clear, coming with regional lows of 8. Saturday shows a few clouds across west central with highs of 25. though the clouds look to be coming back Saturday evening with a 60% chance of showers and lows of 10. I'm Terrence Vosch with your West Central Online weather.
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0: 5440, Saskatchewan's best music. I'm Barry Weiss. Things have cooled off a lot. I mean a lot in Saskatchewan this week. Yesterday's provincial hotspot was Estevan at just a little over 21 degrees, which is a big change from what we had on the weekend. We had considerable rain yesterday, too, in some areas. 22 millimeters in Assiniboia and some other areas down south. Elbow on Lake Diefenbaker had 7 millimeters yesterday, which is all great news for farmers who have their seeding finished. Not so good for those who still have some stuff to get in the ground. Your forecast for the days ahead coming up in a moment, and more of Saskatchewan's best music on the way as well. We'll take care of some very important business with BTO next.
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13: Good afternoon, West Central Saskatchewan. Here's what's coming up in your three-day forecast. We're seeing a mix of sun and cloud this afternoon across the region. Our central areas are seeing a 30% chance of showers, and our south is seeing a 60% chance, coming with regional winds around 20 kilometers and highs of 21. Staying partly cloudy this evening, our central and southern regions still seeing those chances of showers, with lows of 9 and fog developing overnight. Tomorrow continues to be a mix of sun and cloud for the north and central regions, while the south is looking mainly sunny. Regional winds are up to 30 kilometers tomorrow, bringing highs of 24. The north and central regions still seeing some cloudy periods with a 30% chance of showers tomorrow evening, while the south is clear, coming with the regional lows of 8. Saturday shows a few clouds across west central with highs of 25, though the clouds look to be coming back Saturday evening with a 60% chance of showers and lows of 10. I'm Terrence Vosh with your West Central online weather.
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0: true story of the life of David Milgaard, wrongfully convicted of the murder of Gail Miller in 1969. He was not released until 1992 when DNA evidence proved him innocent, a gap of 23 years. That's the Tragically Hip, Saskatchewan's best music, the greatest hits of all time. I'm Barry Weiss. Well, a big night in sports tonight. Game 2 of the NHL Stanley Cup Final. Vegas leads Carolina 1-0. Tonight's game, 6 o'clock. And it's big for the Hurricanes because these games are in Carolina, in Raleigh. So you don't want to go down 2-0 at home, obviously. Also tonight, the CFL regular season starts with Montreal and Hamilton this evening. The Riders don't begin until next weekend, the 13th, when the BC Lions come to town to visit our Riders in Regina. More of Saskatchewan's best music on the way. Tears for Fears and Street Hearts after your weather next.
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12: Good evening, West Central Saskatchewan. Here's what's coming up in your three-day forecast. We're seeing clouds across the region this evening. Our central region's with a 30% chance of showers, while the south has a 60% chance, both with a thunderstorm risk. And we're looking at winds up to 20 kilometers, bringing lows of 8. The region's also seeing fog developing overnight. Tomorrow we're looking to start with a mix of sun and cloud in the north and central areas, while the south should be mainly sunny. Winds are up to 30 kilometers tomorrow, with regional highs of 25. Staying partly cloudy as we look into the evening with a 60% chance of showers. Winds continue to sit around 30 kilometers, with lows of 8. The north clearing up, while the south sees increasing cloudiness overnight. Saturday currently shows a mix of sun and cloud across west central, with highs of 22. Staying cloudy in the evening with a 30% chance of showers in the south with regional lows of 10. I'm Terrence Vosh with your West Central online weather.
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